to get you back, just to get you back, just to get you back, just to get you back.

Ninja Tune, the greatest recording organization in the world, presents a demonstration of their new stereophonic discs. Since the far-off days, when man first heard a scratchy noise...

0: Where have you been?
1: I was out with Pat.
0: What's she shooting shit?

0: I play it off legit.
1: How did you handle it?
0: I played it off legit.
1: So pleasant were the sails of the seas of our enchantment.

0: two town in this bitch, okay? I'm checking out the shit laughing.
1: Yeah.
0: Made her out, I'll fuck her.
1: Oh man.
0: She knows I'm legit.
1: She gotta know that.
0: That's right.
1: From the start. Bitch was having your shit.
0: Tell me about that sexy scorpion.
1: A sexy scorpion.

0: me a cool shirt when I wear it. I'm the shit. I'm really not that legit. My mom bought it.
1: She wasn't playing it off legit either.
0: Nah, she knows I'm legit. Did you clap when you saw her?
1: I clapped when I saw her. When I found her, you split. When I'm on the go, you know I'm legit. I mean, I was really legit on the go at that time.
0: You were looking bad.
1: Go. Do me. Keep going. Tell them about Joe.
0: Talking to some Joe.
1: Some Joe.
0: Hanging out, shooting shit.
1: Right.
0: Tries to tell me something.
1: Right.
0: Play it off legit.
1: That's right. You want to hear about the score?

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I'd look up and see it across the valley.

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I can feel it wherever I go, whatever I'm doing, and it knows that I'm still here, and it's waiting. We are abandoned.

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Geography is a language they can't screw up. The land and what we add to it cannot lie. It's also like a mirror. Reflected, we see ourselves, but we choose to turn away. Watch it now. 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
1: Oh, Showtime, that's a little young nigga again, man.
2: Hey, what's up, OG Showtime, man?
3: What's up, homie?
2: Hey, man, I've been thinking, man. And,
3: you thinking about what?
2: Hey, I'm ready to get put down.
3: You ready to get put down
2: set.
3: On this set?
2: I'm ready to represent
3: this one right here?
2: Yes,
3: you ready to die for this?
2: I'm ready to die for this, nigga.
3: What you ready to do,
2: man? I'm ready to put in
3: what
2: work.
3: What you ready to do? You ready to get it? Yeah, get it, get it, get it. Yeah, get it. Set you from now, huh? Set you from.

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I say, oh, Lord, I knew. 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I said, that's the prison of the senses. 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

0: 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What do you want to hear?
1: Rawhide! 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
0: Rawhide? 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
1: Nazi punk sucker!
0: Anything else? 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
2: Police, open up! Hey, what are you two guys doing back there?

I was a beast. It was a man, he's 75 years old and leaves home. When he leaves home, he stayed away 3 long years, then he come a-racking back. And while he was gone, he had 2 little children, little boy and a little girl. Wife at home. Wife lied down and she dreamed 2 nights her husband was coming back. She sat up on the side of the bed one night, she began to sing, and hear what she said. Dreamed last night and all night before. 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Dreamed last night and all night before. Little boy jumped up and goes to his mama, said, Mama, what did you dream? Hear what she said. Heard your papa knocking on my door. Lord, I heard your papa knocking on my door. Heard your papa knocking on my door. She asked for she wouldn't take him back. And she was a good Christian. She told the preacher, sir, I won't take him back when he comes. But when he come, he walked to the door and he come and knocked on the door and he come as a crying. Crying, babe, have I ever done you wrong? Lord, he cried, my babe, have I ever done you wrong? Love and babe, have I ever done you wrong? He no good and well, I hadn't done it wrong. Been gone 3 long years, never rolled a scratch, son, a nickel of money. And he sit down again to cry again, you know what he said? If I have, honey, will you forgive me, please? Lord, if I have, will you forgive me, please? If I have, Lord, will you forgive me, please? Of course, you wouldn't take him back when you heard him singing out there. She walked to the door with her hands behind her, and she looked up to the garden of sky. Hear what she said. You was a long time coming, honey, but you're welcome, yeah. You was a long time coming, honey, but you're welcome, yeah.

sit down, he told a little boy. His wife says, I want son to play the piano piece since you've been gone so long. Let him know what he done learned since you've been gone. The little boy sit down again and play his little piano piece.

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Oh, Lordy, have mercy on me. Oh, someday another, Lord, I may be free. Get another piece. The little girl, you told her, the little girl to get on the piano and play her piece. 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